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Remember when

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Can't Feel My Face, the weekend on 92.9 CJCW, just after 8 o'clock today. Today's Saturday, September the 26th. I'm Corey Porter, and I hope you're having a great day today in Sussex. We have 8 in LA with Adela.

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2: Wish I could call you last night. 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I hate to know you feel alone. I found this picture on my phone. 5 hours so long. I wish you were back from Boston. I'm alone learning those.

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Today we want to know, do you like pumpkin spice? I love pumpkin spice. 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

0: 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Reminder that if you get one of them self-driving cars, to drive it. Tesla owner was recently ticketed in Britain for playing guitar while driving. Upon further inspection, the car's monitoring system, which is supposed to make sure that you're actually paying attention to the self-driving car, he had covered the lens. He had put a weight on the wheel, so the wheel thought he was holding it. It's just a whole thing. And I honestly, if they're going to go that far, like, I see where they're going with the regulation. But at that point, what's the point of having a self-driving car? It doesn't seem like a worthy investment these days. Going to have your weather report coming up on 92.9 CJCW.
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4: Our forecast is calling for sun and cloud today with a high of 21. We'll see cloud tonight with a chance of showers and a low down to 11. Tomorrow, cloudy and a high of 16.
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Waves of Blue McGee Jordan on 92.9 CJCW just after 9 o'clock today, Saturday, September the 26th. I'm Corey Porter, and I hope you're having a great day today in Sussex. Midnight sun. Did you know the midnight sun is an actual phenomenon where places like Sweden, where Zara Larsson is from, experience 24 hours of daylight in the summer? Right now, midnight sun, Zara Larsson on 92.9 CJCW.

Moves Like Jagger, Maroon 5, Christina Aguilera on 92.9 CJCW. And I hope you're having a great day today in Sussex. We have Stitches with Shawn Mendes.

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There is going to be a turkey supper today at the Appahawk Rec Center. 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Children 6 to 12 are $10. 433-5145 if you want to order takeout. More of your favorite music for you right now. It's New Rules, Dua Lipa.

0: Repeat it. 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Hope you're having a great day today in Sussex. I have caught the cold that's going around, so avoid my disease bubble if you happen to be in the area. A little bit of Hollywood buzz from earlier this week. The Batmobile from Tim Burton's 1992 film Batman Returns is heading to auction. It is expected to sell for $5 to $7 million. So if you got that burning a hole in your pocket, you could own the 1992 Batmobile. Maybe I'll just paint my car black. We're going to have more of your favorite music coming up.
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1: 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Our listener web poll brought to you by Vogue Optical, and let us know, do you like pumpkin spice? You got to do it right. You can't have too much. Some places, they'll put a little too much the syrup or whatever they're using for their particular pumpkin spice in, and that can get a little overbearing. But no, I love pumpkin spice. Gonna have Jealous, Nick Jonas.

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1: Our forecast is calling for sun and cloud today with a high of 21. We'll see cloud tonight with a chance of showers and a low down to 11. Tomorrow, cloudy and a high of 16.
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I'm Not All Right, Sloud Luxury on 92.9 CJCW just after 10 o'clock. Today's Saturday, September the 26th. I'm Corey Porter, and Hate That I Made You Love Me with Ariana Grande.

Razor Glass Pink on 92.9 CJCW. A place down in the States in Boonton, New Jersey, called Catfight Coffee, is planning on pouring a 55-gallon pumpkin spice latte on Friday, October the 2nd. Almost enough to cover me for a single afternoon. Hope you're having a great day today in Sussex. This would be the world's biggest pumpkin spice latte, for the record. Drinking about 6 liters or to 1.6 gallons of water in a short window of a few hours is enough to kill a person. So, yes, I'm kidding when I say I'm going to drink the 50. I'm mostly kidding when I say I'm going to drink the 55-gallon pumpkin spice latte. Going to have Serial Killer with Devin Cole.

0: OMG Usher 92.9 CJCW, and I hope you're having a great day today in Sussex. It's pumpkin spice season. Did you know pumpkin spice usually contains little to no pumpkin? The classic blend is generally generally cinnamon, ginger, nutmeg, and cloves. Sometimes allspice gets you that pumpkin spice flavor. The pumpkin is just there for show, I suppose. 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

0: 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Going to have your weather report.
1: Our forecast is calling for sun and cloud today with a high of 21. We'll see cloud tonight with a chance of showers and a low down to 11. Tomorrow, cloudy and a high of 16.
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1: Know what time it is. We gon' set it off tonight. Just so.

Virginia to Vegas, lights out, 92.9 CJCW, just after 11 o'clock today, Saturday, September the 26th. I'm Corey Porter. We have Drop Dead with Olivia Rodrigo.

0: Are you coming in or what?
1: 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Hope you're having a great day today in Sussex. A little bit of Hollywood buzz for you. Jelly Roll allegedly considering a stand-up comedy career after guest hosting Jimmy Kimmel Live. Sources say he would focus on comedy clubs and theaters rather than arenas. Jelly is seriously talking about doing stand-up dates. If you say so, I guess I'm going to have Naomi Sharon with Was It Ever Love on 92.9 CJCW.

0: Brooks and John Fellner on 92.9 CJCW. Coming up at 2 o'clock today is going to be Rick Dees in the weekly top 40 this week. Nothing but mega hits coming up. So we're going to have all the biggest hits for you with Rick Dees in the weekly top 40 starting at 2 today right here on 92.9 CJCW. 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

0: 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Going to have your weather report coming up in just a moment.
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3: Our forecast is calling for sun and cloud today with a high of 21. We'll see cloud tonight with a chance of showers and a low down to 11. Tomorrow, cloudy and a high of 16.
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1: 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I'm Corey Porter, going to have Boston with Stella Lefty. Oh, no.

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0: 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A little bit of Hollywood buzz for you today. Taylor Swift is the most common artist on sleep playlists. Her songs appear 563 times. Billie Eilish ranks second. Cigarettes After Sex ranks third. Other artists on lists on these lists includes Lana Del Rey, Mitski, Conan Gray, Phoebe Bridgers, TV Girl, Radiohead, and Claro. My sleep playlist is just this. I turn on CJCW. That's my sleep playlist. Hope you're having a great day today in Sussex. Don't mention it if you catch me sleeping in the chair here. 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
1: 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I love pumpkin spice, man. That is the best part of this time of year for me. I like the sweater weather as much as the next guy, but pumpkin spice, man, makes it all the sweeter. Gonna have Just the Way You Are, Bruno Mars, 92.9 CJCW.

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8: Our forecast is calling for sun and cloud today with a high of 21. We'll see cloud tonight with a chance of showers and a low down to 11. Tomorrow, cloudy and a high of 16.
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It's just after 1 o'clock today, Saturday, September the 26th. I'm Corey Porter. Hope you're having a great day today in Sussex. We have Felix Cartel. Get what you give.

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0: 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And we're going to have Rick Dees in the weekly top 40 coming up for you at 2 o'clock this week. He's just playing the mega hits, all the biggest hits right here on 92.9 CJCW. 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
1: Our forecast is calling for sun and cloud today with a high of 21. We'll see cloud tonight with a chance of showers and a low down to 11. Tomorrow, cloudy and a high of 16.
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I wish she'd let me be, but her destiny's got us so intertwined. Back in 2011, I decided to not

0: 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It's Rick Dees on the weekly Top 40 Countdown, going all the way to number one right now on CJCW Sussex.
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0: Oh, and he feels every word of it, doesn't he? Post Malone, Better Now. One of the standout songs from the Beer Bongs and Bentleys. It's an album that was so huge, almost every track went to the top 10. And Posty says, you know, every song reminds me of a tattoo I have on my face. Post Malone. Okay, it's Rick Dees, and this is it. A decade of mega hits. All about the songs that stayed in your mind and just wouldn't let go. These are the mega hits heading for number one.
1: We're on the way to number one.
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8: And let's get back to the mega hits. A special countdown of the biggest songs of a decade. These are huge hits. And Rick D's with Dua Lipa. Don't.

0: Not Dabba D's, Dabba D, and turned it into a mega hit. I'm good. Blue. And Rigney's blowing through the biggest hits. In fact, these are the mega hits of a decade. 10 years of songs that stick in your brain. Glad to do it. Okay, the countdown challenge. This is a good one. Now, in just about every hit, you have a keyboard artist playing, probably piano, and so many great pianists on the countdown down through the years. But the question is, how many notes are on a standard piano keyboard? Is it 66? Is it 77? Or is it 88? How many keys does the standard piano have? That's the question. The standard piano has how many keys? Is it 66? Is it 77? Or is it 88? How many keys on a piano? Just click Rick. Get your answer to me. This is for the incredible Amazon shopping spree. You can win. How many keys on the piano? 66, 77, 88. Click Rick. RICK.com. Now, what we have here is music that everybody has talked about for a decade. These are the mega hits, as we had for the biggest hit of a decade. Can you imagine? Stay here and you will. Heading for number one.
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0: The Weeknd, Die For You. It's an amazing musical story because Die For You did not start out as a brand new hit. It was an older song that came from The Weeknd's Starboy era, but then years later it resurfaced and found a whole new life. Die For You, big hit. And then the Ariana Grande remix gave it new life. Next thing you know, it's a mega hit. It is Rick Dees and the biggest hits of the decade. This is all about songs that you just can't get out of your head. And there's so many of them heading for number one. How about this? A hit that Ed Sheeran wrote in 12 minutes. Next thing you know, it's number one for over 12 weeks and has made him more money than any of his hits. Which one? It's next. Ed Sheeran opens the door to more mega hits. Rick Dees heading for number one.
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4: Our forecast is calling for sun and cloud today with a high of 21. We'll see cloud tonight with a chance of showers and a low down to 11. Tomorrow, cloudy and a high of 16.
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0: Sabrina Carpenter, Espresso, a nice shot of energy on the countdown of nothing but mega hits. And interestingly enough, it was a fun little chart detail about this song. Espresso in the UK became her first number one UK hit and the highest charting song about caffeine in 24 years. So being Rick Dees, the music freak that I am, I said, what's the other hit? They couldn't tell me what it was, so they may have made that up. Espresso, see Sabrina Carpenter. Okay, and here we go. There's one hit on the countdown that makes you move whether you want to or not. And you put The Weeknd together with Metro Boomin, and guess what happens? Find out. It's amazing in seconds.
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0: And back to the mega hits. It is Rick Dees, and careful, you may not stop moving when you start creeping with Metro Boomin and his friends The Weeknd and 21 Savage.

Selena Gomez brings in Rima, and it's a beat you cannot forget, you cannot get away from. It's the opposite of Calm Down, its name. Okay, here we go. Keep it up, Rick Dees. That's what they're saying. So on to Rosé and Bruno Mars together.

0: Rosé and Bruno Mars, Appetit, from a game in Korea. It's a drinking game known as the apartment game. And it makes Appetit even more fun because it already sounds like a party before you even know the story. Next thing you know, once again, it's a drinking game. Watch out if you're in Korea when they want to play Appetit. Okay, here we go, heading for the biggest mega hit of an entire 10-year period. Can you imagine? This is all of the best music that has invaded your brain over the past few years, and I collected it just for you. Wait till you hear this next one. Let me give you a hint. It will take you to a special place, and you won't want to leave it. Coming up.
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0: 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Let's squeeze on a bonus hit right here on CJCW.

0: Oh, yeah, she dances, she sings, she does Calvin Klein jeans commercials and says, "Take that, Sydney Sweeney." She's Tate McRae, dancing, singing, hoping you sing along every time with Greedy. Rick D's, okay, wait a minute, The Weeknd returns with a heartbreak wrapped in a wall of sound. One of the biggest songs ever, coming up. Nothing but the hits on CJCW. 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
3: 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How about this one? A Wall of Sound, they call it. 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Yeah.

0: Oh, yes, Justin Bieber has to make it to the mega hits of the decade list, and he does with Daisies. By the way, Justin Bieber and his wife, Haley, over the last decade, they've celebrated being up, being down financially, and then all of a sudden, the mother load. She sells her cosmetics company for $900 million, erasing any debt he ever had, putting him back on the road, and everything's good in the Bieber family. Mega money, mega hits. Okay, two mega hits away from the biggest 20 of a decade, just moments away.
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0: Oh, yeah, she took it to the top and stayed there. Olivia Dean, her breakthrough single, Man I Need, garnering her the Best New Artist Grammy in 2026. And wait a minute, it should be mentioned that her Art of Loving album went to number one also. Break D's on the cusp of the biggest 20 hits of a decade. Yes, these are your mega hits, the ones you love so much in one place. Guess who has number 20? Hint, he has red hair, it spills over his forehead, and he has some bad habits. Who is he? Next.
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0: All right, here we go. Let's start out the top 20 of a decade. Rick Dees and Ed Sheeran at number 20. Bad Habits.

0: Taylor Swift. Opalite, one of many number one mega hits from Taylor Swift over the last decade. And by the way, artist recognition, she loves to do this. She says, I wrote it with Max Martin and Shellback. And those names matter because they're tied to so many number one hits. So spotlight on Max Martin, Shellback, Rick Dees here. You guys are amazing. And you throw in Taylor Swift, it's number one. Okay, here we go. Coming up in seconds, Billie Eilish feeling light as a feather. Why? Also, she became a preacher. Did you hear about this? She went online, became an ordained minister. You wouldn't believe the pictures of the party. And you won't believe how many mega hits are right here heading for the biggest mega hit of a decade. All coming up.
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0: look at you, Sabrina Carpenter, doing what you do so well on the mega hit Man Child. Another example of what she does. She has humor, character. She has dancing. She has the look. She can act. She can produce. She is the incredible Sabrina Carpenter. Teddy Swims, one of the biggest hits of the last 10 years. How about it? It's all here as we head for number one.
1: One, two, three.
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3: 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I keep it turned up.
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0: Oh, what a moment for Post Malone. Circles, a big career changer for Post Malone. It was a solo moment and everybody enjoyed it. Circles, a different side of Post Malone, a mega hit. And Rick D's okay coming up. The biggest 10 mega hits are just this close. Who do you think has multiple visits to the top 10 hits of a decade? One person, one billionaires, and a lot of music you just can't stay away from. Coming up in seconds.
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0: Glass Animals. What a story behind a mega hit. One of the slowest number one hits ever. By that I mean slow climb. It took 59 weeks to become number one. But then after their 59-week wait, they stayed there. Glass Animals, Heat Wave, and the heat is on. The biggest five mega hits of the decade coming up. And another chance to win on the Countdown Challenge. Very easy now. So many hits, so many number ones contain keyboards and specifically piano. How many keys are on the standard piano? That's the question. Is it 66? Is it 77? Or is it 88? How many keys on a piano? 66, 77, 88? Just click Rick. Let me know. It's the Countdown Challenge. You can get this incredible Amazon shopping spree. Do it. Click Rick and tell me how many keys on the piano. Good luck. Hope you win. The winning five, the biggest five hits of a decade coming up.
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0: Oh, I bet you remember singing every word, didn't you? As it was. Sticks in your mind, as Harry Styles has a tendency to do. Enrique Nees, I was reading a review of Harry Styles in concert, and a mother took her 12-year-old son, and she's a magazine writer, and she said, I went with every intention to hate Harry Styles. He was in this huge stadium giving his best, and after 31 minutes, I fell in love with Harry Styles. I felt like he was singing to me. I just couldn't believe it. And my son and I had an incredible experience. Harry Styles, feather, boa, and all. She said, I couldn't believe the energy he puts into one show, and he was there for 12 nights. Anyway, who do you think has the biggest four hits of a decade? Find out in seconds.
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1: Only need me when it's sundown. 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